0: Number one song in the country right now.
1: Number one song in the world.
0: Yeah, what Otto is dropping next here, DJ Automatic's playlist, Janice STFU. I've used it in several of my Instagram posts. It's just so catchy, vibey, and I like it.
1: The first time I heard it, I was like, but it's definitely a song that grows on you, and it got under Jay-Z's skin, for sure.
2: It's properly zestful.
0: Zestful entertainment. That's what we do here. It is Pride Month. 877-730-DCS1. 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Let's go.

0: arguably one of my favorite songs ever. B.O.B. is on the radio. Yes. Oh my gosh. And the hook is infectious, but his rapping on this song is so good.
1: But the hook is what really makes this song.
0: Airplanes. It really is. You don't want me singing it.
2: Nah, I hate to do that.
0: Oh my gosh.
1: Do we know where B.O.B. is right now?
0: Collecting checks every time you spin one of his records. That's what he's doing. All right. I love this classic. If there's something you'd like to hear, you can text or tap in 877-730-DCS1. If you leave a voice message, be sure and

0: You don't know how much I love this song here on DJ Automatic's playlist. Jeez, there is just something about Tem's voice, though, that just talking about it, I get chills. Her, I don't even know. I know Drake didn't put her on, but Drake kind of presented her to the world. And since then, her career has just taken off.
1: It's her voice, though, that everybody loves. And don't forget, Dave is huge, too.
0: But it's all Tim's in my head. You know what I'm saying? All right, it's the Dana Cortez Show.
2: Let's get the party started. See you at the bar. You was hardly talking. That's when I knew that your heart was scarring. Friends to lovers need a part to star in. Like, wait, babe. Let me

0: I went deaf.
1: Grammy Award winning Coolio up next here on DJ Automatic's playlist. So we were with a friend of mine recently, and she was playing the original version of this song,
2: the Stevie Wonder version.
1: Oh. And I don't think Otto noticed because he was in the back because it's me and my girlfriend in the front. We're just yapping away.
3: I'm on my phone.
1: Yeah, and then he hears the song. He's like, oh, I played this morning in the playlist. And I look back. I didn't say anything. And we get out of the car, and he's like, yeah, I didn't play that Stevie Wonder version. I said, I know. Why did you tell me that? He's like, I didn't realize it till
3: at first, and then I didn't want to correct myself, so I was like, I just let her think that I played Stevie Wonder.
1: Whatever, okay. Coolio's on the radio now, though.

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1: Down in the DM time. We're going to talk about Nikki and her boyfriend, Oscar. Now, I'm going to tell you, Automatic Anthony A, right away, she's really upset because he went out with his friends and she thinks that he met someone while he was out there.
2: Okay, she thinks he met. Is this one of those like women intuition things or?
1: No, Anthony, not at all. In fact, I want you to go ahead and take her off hold. We already talked about this, obviously, but you need to explain again why you asked for this down in the DM.
3: So Oscar went out with his friends the other night and calls me because he drank too much, which, listen, I was already mad because I had to work, but I don't want him hurting himself or anybody else, so obviously I went and picked him up.
1: Good for you. Yeah. Yes, everyone needs a good friend to call or Uber or Lyft or something.
4: Like, sure. You got me like drunk driving at all.
1: Yeah,
4: good, good looks on that.
3: Yeah. Anyway, yeah, so I didn't think anything because he goes out with his friends like all the time. I mean, we both do, right? So he passed out, and I keep seeing his phone notifications going off like every 5 seconds, and it's some woman.
1: Do you know this woman at all? Do you know who she is?
3: No, not at all. Her name is Dominique, and from what I read, it looked like he gave her his snap that night.
1: Please tell me you said something, though. You confronted Oscar.
3: Oh, yes. Yeah, no, 100%. But he was so drunk that night, like he wasn't even making any sense, right? And the next day, he said he couldn't remember anything that happened. And Dana, he got mad at me for going through his phone.
1: See what I'm saying? He tried to turn it around on you.
3: Yes. Okay, and not only that, on top of that, she's still snapping him.
4: How do you know that?
3: Well, I put spyware on his phone the night I picked him up drunk. Yeah, but now I can't really figure out what's going on because I set it up wrong, so I can't even access it.
5: Okay, what do you mean you can't access it?
3: Like, I think I accidentally set it up with his email, and so I'm getting text messages when, she hits him up, but I can't see the email, so I'm pretty sure I linked his iCloud email, which he never uses, so I messed
5: up. This is, like, the most confusing thing ever.
1: Hold on. Go back into his phone when he falls asleep or he's showering or whatever, and then change everything. Just get rid of it.
3: No. He changed his password, so I don't know it.
5: I'm going to just let you know. He already has a real reason to break up with you. You went through his messages. You installed spyware on his phone. That is a little bit crazy.
1: There's always a way to fix a situation. I could call Oscar.
5: Once he figures this out, he's not going to be okay.
1: Well, I'm going to tell him I work for his carrier and that he has a virus on the phone. Who's his account with?
3: Oh, wireless.
1: Okay, give me his number and what's his last name and let's do it.
3: And his number is...
1: Okay, Nikki, just stay quiet, okay?
6: Hello?
1: Hi, I need to speak to Oscar, please.
6: Who is this?
1: Hello, Mr. Lopez. My name is Dana with Wireless, and I'm calling about your phone service and the messages you've been receiving from a contact named Dominique.
6: Yeah, okay.
1: You do know a Dominique, correct?
6: I'm sorry, but what does this have to do with my service?
1: Sir, we believe Dominique has been phishing you for information and may have installed a malware app on your phone. Do you know Dominique?
6: Yeah, I do.
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2: 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Here's your First Alert Weather Forecast for your Wednesday. Could see some shower activity to some thunder and lightning into our evening hours, early evening hours. Then we'll see things clear by our overnight period, overnight low of 50 degrees. For your Thursday, partly cloudy, high of 72 and breezy at times.
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0: This is the second part of today's Down in the DM. Now, Nikki contacted us because her boyfriend Oscar went out with the guys. That's not the issue. Okay, they always do guys' night and girls' night. The problem is he's getting these Snapchats from a woman named Dominique, and she thinks that he might have met her when he was out with the guys.
1: And from what I read, it looked like he gave her his snap that night. And the next day, he said he couldn't remember anything that happened, and she's still snapping him.
2: How do you know that?
1: Well, I put spyware on his phone the night I picked him up drunk.
0: I have Oscar on the phone. I'm pretending to be his cell phone provider. Nikki put spyware on his stuff. So is she just overly jealous, or is it going down in the DM? Let's find out. Hello, Mr. My name is Dana with and Wireless, and I'm calling about your phone service and the messages you've been receiving from a contact named Dominique.
3: Yeah, okay.
0: You do know a Dominique, correct?
3: I'm sorry, but what does this have to do with my service?
0: Sir, we believe Dominique has been phishing you for information and may have installed a malware app on your phone. Do you know Dominique?
3: Yeah, I do. What does she have to do with this?
0: Well, how often have you communicated with her? We believe she installed an app on your phone that could access your personal information. Do you know her? Is she a friend? Someone you're close to? Are you dating? I mean, how do you know this woman?
3: Oh, no way, ma'am. My friend Victor gave her my information as a joke. She brought us all rounds the other night, and he thought it would be funny to play a prank on me. I only talked to her one time.
0: Well, that's not good, because now you have this app on your phone, and now she can get into your account anytime she wants.
3: Well, what do I need to do? I don't want my money getting stolen or for anyone to rob my house.
0: Hey, sir, don't worry. I'm going to walk you through this, and we're going to remove this dangerous app. Can you open your iCloud email?
3: No, I use Gmail.
0: No. I understand that, but your iCloud app is also on your phone. Just look. Do you see the app now?
3: Oh yeah, I see it. Okay, now what?
0: Do you see any odd emails from a strange app?
3: Yes. It's called Oh my God, what is this?
0: Sir, don't worry. Now go to settings and select reset, then select erase all content and settings.
3: I'm afraid to do that. I don't want to delete everything. I don't know what I...
0: Sir, I can help you. I promise you, I can help you.
3: No, it's okay. My girlfriend's really good at this kind of thing. I'm going to call her and ask her to help me.
0: Oh, you know what? That's an even better idea. You call your girlfriend. I bet she can help you get rid of this app right away. She'll help you out. Go ahead. You get her to assist you.
3: Okay, thank you so much. Thank you so much.
0: All right.
3: Bye.
0: He's gone.
4: Oh, I'm not gonna lie.
0: Oh my God!
4: I feel guilty for not telling him.
5: Dude.
0: No!
5: Dude, has the former Tech 2 support for Apple. Well done, Dana. That was nice, dude.
0: So good!
5: That was good, dude.
1: Oh my God, wait, you guys, he's calling me right now. I have to go. Thank you. Go!
0: Okay, go.
4: You're a sly one, Nikki.
0: It did not go down to the DM. That made me so happy that nothing happened, and this is all on him anyway, so she shouldn't say anything. He shouldn't. No. He should not be out late like that. He's a grown man. She was kind enough to go pick him up, because that's what you do. Look, if something's happening,
4: I should have said something.
0: What?
4: No. Automatic auto-time to speak up. You don't speak up for this one.
0: Can I not finish what I'm saying?
4: Give me that guy's number.
0: Okay, no, I will not give you his number. Listen, he was not behaving accordingly. Getting inebriated like that, having her have to get up all hours of the night and pick him up. Of course she's going to be sus. Like, what are you doing? You know, you're a grown man. Now, the spyware might have been a little too far, but you know what? They're going to remove the app, right? We told him all is well. Let them live.
4: You don't think she's doing a little too much?
0: Yes, because he did too much.
6: Oh, no, nothing to warrant this. Nothing to require her going behind his back and going complete spy agent on him and putting all this stuff in his phone. Not at all.
0: No, he was out all night with his boys. Obviously, they played a prank on him. We don't know this. He didn't disclose that to his girlfriend. We found out because we did the down of the DM. Had he just disclosed all of this, but he probably is already in so much trouble for staying out all night, he doesn't want to get into more trouble, and he probably thinks, if I tell her this,
4: what do you mean he's in trouble?
0: Me.
4: He's a grown man. How is he going to be in trouble?
0: A grown man having to call his woman to pick him up. Like you call your mama or your daddy, Otto. Don't come at me with that, sir.
4: I just don't like you describing it as in trouble. Like she's like
0: he's in trouble.
4: Like she's an authority figure over him.
0: She is. Or he wouldn't have called, come pick me up. And she did the right thing. You should always party responsibly. I always say that. Okay, number one, installing spyware. Did she go a little too far? I think not. She saw that there was another woman, that something was going on. okay, on his phone. Number two, don't you think even if your person is doing something that you're not happy with, if they're out all night, shouldn't you pick them up?
2: Mm-hmm.
0: I mean,
2: isn't that what Uber and Lyft are for?
0: Yeah. I guess your answer is no. 877-730-DCS1. And let's just speak candidly. When's the last time you got so just wasted? You were like, you know what? I need to quit drinking for a little bit.
2: I had a night that changed my entire life.
0: Tell that story, Otto, when we come back. Okay, call us up. Let's talk about it next.
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0: You know who Mr. Beast is, right? He does all the giveaways online. The massive giveaways.
1: The biggest guy on YouTube, period.
0: The biggest guy on YouTube. He just gave Jabari Brown a private jet.
1: He didn't just give it to him.
0: Well, I say that because Mr. Jabari Brown was arrested in Paraguay for transporting marijuana.
2: What?
0: A lot of it. 577 pounds of marijuana.
1: So he wins a private jet and he decides to start transporting marijuana?
0: There's more to the story, Otto. This is the moment Mr. Beast honored his promise.
3: Oh my gosh, they honored it! They honored it! You just won this private jet!
0: He's in such tears. He was crying even harder when the cops got him. So authorities in Paraguay picked him up. And three other U.S. nationals, Marisol Rivas, Anthony Vasquez, and David Thomas Wise, were also arrested. But prosecutors have let Jabari Brown go. They say he didn't know what was going on. He didn't know that they had packed everything up.
1: Is his plane and there's 577 pounds of marijuana and he didn't even know about it?
0: According to him, he didn't know that this illegal, nefarious activity was going down and they believed him. He seems like such a good guy.
1: I think he would have smelled it.
2: When you're competing in those Mr. Beast competitions, you don't know what's real and what's not. Imagine you're just sitting in jail for 48 hours and all of a sudden Mr. Beast walks in and he goes, "Congratulations, you made it to the next round."
1: You're not going to spend the rest of your life in prison. It's all part of the game.
0: We were just kidding. Imagine the fear, though, of somebody doing something like that. And you, thank God they believed him. Because I really don't think he had anything to do with it. But imagine going to jail for something you didn't do like that. In a country like Paraguay, they can't have good, like, country club jails like they do here in the U.S. You know?
1: I don't think anybody calls the jails country club, but
0: in the U.S., there are some federal institutions. My mom used to be a caseworker, a case manager. She said there's some federal institutions that are pretty darn nice, you know, and so.
2: Well, I've been a county jail, and I'll tell you what, it is a Mr. Beast challenge.
0: Lots of bologna sandwiches and beans with rocks in them.
1: Too bad you didn't get a private plane out of it.
2: Yeah, I know, right?
0: We'll be right back after this. Sponsored by T-Mobile.

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1: Is Kanye West back? Let's talk about his latest concert and the amount of people that attended, and then you can tell me yes or no. After celebrity birthdays, Anthony A.
2: We have Anderson Cooper and former First Lady Jill Biden celebrating her birthday.
1: Kanye West just broke the record for the largest ticketed stadium performance in history by drawing a massive 118,000 fans to Olympic Stadium in Istanbul, Turkey.
3: Wow.
1: Travis Scott did pull up, make a quick appearance, and Kanye West was on his best behavior, performed all of his massive hits. He did do his new project as well, which has not been very well received. I mean, let's just be real. He's a little upset
3: about
1: that.
3: There's a couple good songs on there. I like them.
1: Yeah, they're all right. They're all right. But I think that he is, in this moment in his life, trying to fix what he broke.
3: Yeah.
1: His reputation. He hurt a lot of people. He said a lot of stupid things. But I've said this before, and I'm going to continue to preach it. The man has a serious mental illness issue, and he's sick in his head. I know it's hard to understand, but just like if somebody's coughing, you don't get upset with them as long as they cover their mouth and they take their medicine. Kanye West is trying to fix himself. He's on his medication, and for now, he's doing all right. I'm happy for him.
3: I'm happy to see him, you know, bounce back from... I don't know that he was ever gone, though, because his albums have been doing well. He got canceled, I guess, for a little bit.
1: He was the most streamed hip-hop artist of 2025. Nobody canceled him, but you have to admit, everyone was angry from one culture to another, from man, woman, because he offended so many people. He talked about Jay-Z and Beyonce's children.
3: Do you think he's the most polarizing person on the planet that's not in politics?
2: Yeah, right? Yeah, because everything he says, like, you know, makes noise through, you know, like Dana said, like multicultural people, you know, as for better or for worse. Mm-hmm. And also, you know, with everything being said about his history and his past, when it comes to putting on a live performance and a live experience, there really is not many people better than Kanye West.
3: I've been to a lot of his shows and I've never been disappointed.
1: When Anthony was just saying it, I was thinking about the time, Otto, that we saw him in L.A. with Drake, and Drake had put the set together and everything. I got chills because that was
3: hit after hit,
1: and the crowd was insane. There are nuances to this. You can say I'm mad at Kanye, but I still love Flashing Lights.
3: Well, I don't think he's going anywhere near getting out of this because they just canceled his show in Italy. They're not going to let
1: him perform. It's going to take time, Otto. It's going to take time. You know, we're far from this Kanye.
4: George Bush doesn't care about black people.
1: That was a lot, right? But what he's gone on and done since then.
2: Yeah, and that's why he's always been polarizing. And continuing to cancel his concerts is only going to make him that much more of a bigger deal.
3: Every time they cancel him, he gets bigger and bigger. Kids that are, you know, 12 to 20 years old love Kanye West.
1: I think that that's the thing. The gatekeepers, you're saying they... People in politics, the people in the media, you know, you want the clicks and whatever, they cancel him. But I can say wholeheartedly, I don't like what Kanye West has said or done, and I still like his music because he hasn't physically harmed anybody. 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All right, we'll be right back after this. 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

She'll be alright. 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She will save herself this time. 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

0: 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DJ Automatic, where will we begin?
1: We're going to start with birthdays. Today we got Life Jennings.
2: Oh my gosh, that's a name I haven't heard in a minute. I love Life Jennings.
1: He makes some great music.
2: Sure does.
1: All right, next we're going to go to 1997 when Wu-Tang releases their second album, Wu-Tang Forever.
3: Socrates, philosophies, and hypotheses. Can't define how I be dropping these mockeries. Lyrically perform on robbery.
1: So that song, Triumph, is 6 minutes long. Think about it. Most songs that we have on the radio right now are 2 minutes to 2.5 minutes long. For that song to be 6 minutes long and be played all over the radio at that time, it's just a big difference from right now.
2: Not going to say that I was a big Wu-Tang person and I know everything about them, but the one thing I notice now, we're not getting full albums and projects. We're getting these TikTok 2 minute hits.
1: We definitely got a full album from this one. They had 27 tracks on it. All right, now we're going to 2009 when the Black Eyed Peas released the album, The End.
4: Gotta get that. Gotta get that. Gotta get that.
1: So this album had 3 number one hits on it. Boom Boom Pow, which I just played, I Got a Feeling, and I'm a Bee. It went 3 times platinum, had 6 Grammy nominations, and it won Best Pop Vocal Grammy. And to be honest, this was really their last big album. I know they're putting out music again, but they went away for a very long time.
2: Well, they dominated the world, right? BEP has really deep hip-hop roots, but when they added Fergie to the repertoire, it changed everything. It made them a household name, and they're back with a whole new sound.
1: All right, last we're going to 2014 when 50 Cent releases his 5th studio album, Animal Ambition. This was pretty much a flop for 50. It debuted at number 4, sold 46,000 first week, but it only sold 124,000 units total.
2: 50 Cent has been able to rebrand himself, though. He will always have Get Rich or Die Trying, a classic album. People could only wish for something like that. He has rebranded himself as a producer, a writer, and a social media icon, to be honest.
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1: I fell in front of over, I don't know how many thousands of people. Automatic, my husband here, he's a DJ, and he's traveled the world, and nobody knows it because he never takes video of himself. So I said to him, you're going to go to Chicago and DJ, I'm coming with you, and I'm going to take video. And that I did. Unfortunately, there was this random step up on the stage.
2: It's called a riser, Dana. It's not a step.
1: As I am taking this good video, I mean, he's killing the crowd. I just fell because of this step. Listen to what's going on. Like, he's hyping it up. Listen to the crowd. It's like pandemonium in there. And then, at this moment, right there. And then
3: he needs some milk.
1: Right in the crowd. It was like so embarrassing. I died.
2: You're going to post the video, right?
1: Yes, I am. Because I never dropped the phone. I killed that shot. It was a great crowd shot.
2: I turned around just in time to see Dana rolling on her back.
1: I know, it was on my left cheek. I rolled, tucked, and jumped up like with cat-like quickness because I was ashamed.
2: I wish I would have got a video of that and you wouldn't have said cat-like quickness.
1: I do remember thinking, why am I falling so slowly?
2: You kind of fell in slow motion.
1: It was like so weird.
4: Right? Dude, anytime you're falling after 30, it's a moment. It's a whole experience. Because like it's the slowest but fastest thing in your life.
1: And it was cold and my left wrist said, what are you doing? I said, what are you doing?
2: I'm going to tell you, jumping off stage after 30 is a whole different thing.
4: No way.
1: Haven't you ever embarrassed yourself like that in front of people, though, and
4: of
1: thought
4: course.
1: You're just mortified?
4: Thank you for sharing that story with us. but the one that comes to my mind is when it's not actually a physical fall, but when I went to my mom's holiday office party. She works for an x-ray company that provides x-ray equipment to all the doctors around the state.
1: Yeah.
4: So she had her big holiday party, and I had just turned 21, and I was big on margaritas at the time. And so I go back up, right, to order a margarita, and for some reason, I don't know what the bartender heard, but he gave me a dry gin martini.
1: Oh, no!
4: Way opposite than a margarita, right? And so I go to sip the martini, and instantly, once the gin hits my mouth, I spit it out, I drop the martini glass, and it just runs down the whole bar and soaks this doctor's like jacket sleeve.
1: What did your mother say?
4: So they cut me off, right? I didn't...
2: You got cut off at your mom's business function?
4: And my mom just goes, he's not drunk, he just doesn't know what a martini tastes like, and his tummy is sensitive.
1: You know what? Olives are disgusting. Disgusting. No. I'm on your side, Anthony. I'm on your side.
4: Thank you.
2: That's just like my mom. One time I was working for her. I was in San Francisco, and she had taken me. I'd never eaten sushi before, and so she took me out with all her coworkers.
1: Country bumpkin, just like your wife here.
2: I never had sushi before. She took me out with all her her coworkers, and there was the wasabi on the plate, and I thought it was avocado.
1: Which wasabi, if you've never seen it, it's a little green. It does look like a little ball of guacamole.
4: It's like a spice, right?
1: Yeah.
2: Pop that whole sucker in my mouth.
1: Oh, no.
2: I thought my head was going to explode. I was rolling around on the ground, and my mom thought it was the funniest thing ever.
1: That's what you
2: did. And she said, your dad did the same thing.
1: I'm not the only one that was rolling around on the ground in shame and embarrassment. All right. Be sure and catch everything we do here on the radio on the Dana Cortez Show podcast on demand. It's free on all platforms. 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

0: 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Welcome. Happy hump day. We are here. That's James Andre Jefferson Jr.
1: What a do, boo?
0: I feel like this guy at this point is like a co-host on our show. We just had Ice Cube hanging out with us a couple of weeks ago, but he's back.
1: Come on now.
0: This time, we have a lot to talk about in regards to the new Friday movie, and Ice Cube's going to give us his thoughts on Jay-Z's freestyle on the Bootleg Kev Show up next. Keep it locked.

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1: What a do, boo?
0: Shout out to an honorary member of the Bootleg Kev Show, our boy Ice Cube.
1: Come on, yay, yay.
0: Yes, sir. Ice Cube had a lot to talk about. We asked him about the new Jay-Z freestyle. Obviously, Cube, you're somebody who has been wrapped up in a bunch of beefs over your career. You're an OG. Did you get a chance to see Jay-Z's freestyle at the Roots Picnic over the weekend?
2: Yeah, I saw pieces of it. I don't know if I saw it all, but I think I saw, I guess, the pieces that's circulating the most.
0: I feel like, you know, we're in this like new hip hop landscape, this new media landscape. And I feel like every once in a while, you know, you dropped an album end of 2024 that I feel like reminded a lot of people that like you are still who you are. And then I feel like Jay-Z could just jump out with some bars after not kind of being quiet musically and just kind of like shake the game up real quick.
2: Yeah, I mean, you know, whenever one of the greats step out, people gonna definitely give it a hear and give it a listen. And, you know, then it goes to the fans. Some people love it, you know, some people don't. But it don't matter. You know, what matters is he got it off his chest, said what he wanted to say and needed to say. He had the mic and did it the way he wanted to do it. So after that, everything else is noise.
0: Also, I got to ask you about this, Cube. There was unconfirmed reports that Chris Tucker is going to be in the new Friday. Now, this story came out last week. We talked about it a little bit. Can you shed some light? Can you talk about it? Are we working on getting Chris Tucker into Last Friday?
2: Yeah, we're talking to him all the time. We want him to commit. But, you know, we definitely, you know, got Smokey in the Last Friday.
0: You got to have Smokey in the Last Friday.
2: Yeah, I mean, we've been wanting to have him in every Friday, so it's no different with this one.
0: Yeah, that's got to be the role that kind of follows Chris Tucker everywhere. Like, I feel like he can't go anywhere without hearing about, 100%. Like, yo, Smokey, like, this is...
2: Yeah, I mean, I think it's one of his most beloved roles. Everybody loves Smokey, and he should definitely bring him back to life.
0: So there you have it. Shout out to Q.
1: Come on now.
0: Looks like Chris Tucker, Smokey might be making his triumphant return.
1: He got to.
0: Anyway, stay by your radio. Coming up next, we got that Daily Hate on the way.
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0: It's the Bootleg Kev Show holding it down. The Daily Hate is on deck on your hump day. If you got something you want to hate on, man, 877-817-2888 is the number. Leave us a voicemail. Tell us what's got you pissed off. Anything you're hating on.
1: This is Patty, but I don't like people that wear mismatched socks.
0: You like people to have matching socks?
1: Yeah, I do. Like, if you got, especially if you got sandals on. Why, what are we doing there?
0: Sometimes laundry day, you be in a rush and you don't match your socks properly.
1: Are you defending the mismatchers?
0: No, I always have odd socks on. So.
1: There you go. I don't like integrated socks.
0: You don't like one Nike, one Reebok?
1: Yeah, I don't like that.
0: Anyway, stay by your radio. 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

0: It's the Bootleg Kev Show, man. That's James Andre Jefferson Jr.
1: What a do, boo?
0: Let's talk about it. Russell Wilson, a.k.a. Sierra's baby daddy and husband, has decided to step away from the NFL and be a CBS reporter.
1: Hey, good for him. I'm glad for him. His last couple years in the league.
0: Like 6 years.
1: Yeah, yeah. You know.
0: Ever since he left the Seahawks, it's been a problem.
1: Hey, but he got Sierra, so.
0: Indeed, all right? We'll find out one day if that's a good or a bad thing. Anyway, stay by your radio. We got the No Cap News coming up.
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0: It's the Bootleg Kev Show. That No Cap News Report's going down in a few minutes. James, what you got?
1: We are about to talk about a legend. He broke out of jail, and what he was doing while in jail is kind of crazy.
0: More on that up next. 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
5: Time for the No Cap News right now. What's going on, James?
6: This might be the most impressive prisoner of all time. There's a manhunt underway in Georgia right now because a man was able to escape, but while in jail, he was able to steal $11 million while behind bars.
5: Damn! 11? How was he able to do this behind bars? I'm confused. Was it like a hacking thing, or?
6: It was a fraud scheme that he was running behind schemes. He would play as a victim to get a wiretap to his accounts.
5: So he got $11 million while in jail?
6: Yes.
5: Hey, listen.
6: Well, if you out there not making money, just know there's cats in jail making $11 million.
5: What I'm trying to say is that is a perfect example of not letting your circumstances hold you down.
6: Yeah, come on. This is a legend. This is Prison Break. I need to see a new series based on him.
5: If you're a criminal and you get arrested, that doesn't mean you can't stop criminaling if you're that dedicated to the game.
6: There you go.
5: You can figure it out behind bars.
6: Mount Rushmore criminal right
5: and
6: here.
5: And then they're going to add 30 more years to your sentence and you'll never get out.
6: If they find him. Cause you
5: well,
6: can
5: they
6: do
5: found him because we're talking about it on the radio.
6: You could do a lot with $11 million. You could disappear. I don't know where you'll go. You go like Croatia.
5: Where?
6: The little white country.
5: Croatia?
6: Yeah, Croatia.
5: He's in jail. He's not disappearing anywhere.
6: What you mean? He escaped.
5: Oh, he escaped?
6: What do you think we're talking about right now? He escaped, and he stole the money while in jail.
5: Okay, I didn't see the escape part. All right, he's out of here. He's in Croatia for sure. Anyway, stay by your radio. Coming up next, man, let's talk about it. When do you know when a relationship is over?

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1: What a do, boo.
0: We got to ask the question, when do you know a relationship is over? What are the signs that it's a wrap?
1: The sex is depleted.
0: You think it's the sex? We had a young lady reach out to us. She was doing her daily hate, and she said she was hating on her husband of 4 years because he has stopped. Now, this is crazy. Upkeeping himself.
1: Oh, so he just turned into a bum.
0: Exactly.
1: Okay.
0: Yeah, she said he showers like 3 times a week and he used to take care of
1: himself. No, he's in depression. That's what's going on.
0: Well, it sounds like it. But nonetheless, what do y'all think are the signs that a relationship is a wrap? 877-817-2888. That is the number, man. What are your thoughts, man? Is it no sex? Is it being out late with the homies and not giving you a heads up? Is it? I don't know. Look, we're taking your calls up next. It's the Bootleg Kev Show.
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0: It's the Bootleg Kev Show, man. That's James Andre Jefferson Jr.
1: What it do, boo?
0: Let's talk about it. What are the signs a relationship is over? Very controversial topic here. Sometimes there's things you can't get over. Sometimes there's things I think you can get through.
1: Right.
0: 877-817-2888. What do you think?
2: I think the first sign is when sex just stops.
0: Yeah, I feel like if there's like none and there's no... Do you feel like it means that like somebody in the relationship is stepping out if the sex is done?
2: I honestly think so. Okay. Because you get this feeling, you just get this feeling that like you're just not, both of you are just not into it.
1: There's no bounce back from that? When the sex stopped, what was it, a little dry spell for a month or two?
2: I don't believe in dry spells.
1: Right. There you go there.
0: Shout out to her. She said, it ain't no dry over here.
1: She didn't like that word.
0: Anyway, appreciate you calling 877-817-2888. What about you, bro? What do you think is a sign that a relationship is over?
3: Man, I think a clear sign is when they just don't put any effort. You know what I mean? Like you're about to go out, have a nice dinner, and then just go put on some sweats or something. You know what I mean? That's just telling me I'm tapped out, you know, and I'm not having that.
0: Yeah, like you still want your girl to dress up for you.
3: Yeah.
0: Like you know, if you're going on a date, if you're going to a nice place.
1: See, I can't agree with this. I dress up in sweats all the time. My girl used to get mad at me. We married now, so.
0: She's right.
3: I go to the gym. I stay fit for her. You know, she could just, you know, reciprocate.
1: No, stay fit for yourself, homie. That's what you got to do.
0: And for your girl.
1: No, for your, do everything you want to do for you.
3: That's right.
0: Anyway, listen, I agree with you, bro. Talking right about you, James. All right, well, appreciate you calling. Hit us up. What are the signs a relationship is over? This guy said his lady don't try no more.
1: Hey, come on now.
0: The other woman said when the sex is up, all right? 877-817-2888. Get at us. Stay by your radio. Coming up, man, let's talk about it. Speaking of relationships, if you want to get into a new one and go on a date, it's never been more expensive.
1: Oh, Lord.
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2: 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In the 1840s, Jesuit missionary Pierre-Jean Desmet arrived in Coeur d'Alene territory after tribal members invited missionaries into the region.
3: Our chief at the time, Circling Raven, had a prophecy about the coming of the black robes, and the black robes were going to bring a new way of life and good things and good times for the Coeur d'Alene people.
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0: Jefferson Jr.
1: What a do, boo?
0: A new study says an average date for a millennial right now, because of inflation, costs $252.
1: Hey, no, that's the starting price. That's the beginner package, pretty much.
0: I feel like $252 is pretty high. I feel like
1: it's super high, but
0: you go on a decent date for like $120.
1: That's why Carl's Jr. and places like that got to start being acceptable first dates.
0: Yeah, like we'll go to McDonald's. I get you a Big Mac, some fries. You get a free refillable drink.
1: Chick-fil-A, I get you all the sauces.
0: Mm-hmm. Anyway, stay by your radio. Coming up next. By the way, you go to Chick-fil-A and just have the sauce.
1: There you go. You save a lot of money there.
0: Yeah. Hey, let's go and let's just get a bunch of sauce.
1: Dip a pinky in there.
0: Anyway, stay by your radio, man. We have got the People's Mix on the way.

0: That's James Andre Jefferson Jr.
1: What it do, boo?
0: Tory Lanez, he's locked up, man.
1: Oh, Lord.
0: Shooting Megan Thee Stallion in the foot, obviously. He just was the subject of some Jay-Z bars.
1: Oh, Lord.
0: And a story about his issues with a prison guard. We got to talk about up next. By the way, free the homie Tory Lanez. Friend of the show. I believe Tory.
1: There you go.
0: That's what I'm going to say.
1: All right? That's all you got to say right
0: More
1: there?
0: More on that up next. It's the Bootleg.

0: It's the Bootleg Kev Show. Maybe that's James Andre Jefferson Jr.
1: What it do, boo?
0: All right, shout out to the bro Tory Lanez, currently incarcerated while still making a lot of music. Still getting under Jay-Z's. Listen, man, Jay-Z put some bars together for Tory Lanez, and you know, Tory's locked up, so for him to get the attention of Hove, he must be trolling the right way.
1: Wasn't it more of his dad he was shooting
0: at? Yeah, his dad for sure. Yeah. Listen, so Tory Lanez is seeking a restraining order against a prison guard. He's alleging that threats, harassment, and plans to move him to a dangerous area of prison have all happened.
1: They stabbed him up.
0: Yeah, now, just for people who don't remember, Tory was stabbed 14 times and suffered 2 collapsed lungs while in prison. So if a prison guard is trolling him like that,
1: I gotta go.
0: Gotta get him out of there.
1: Which just happens all the time, by the way. Just to be clear, these prison guards ain't the best people.
0: They are not. Honestly, the prison guards are the bros who can't get the cop job.
1: Yeah, that's true.
0: So they were like, all right, I guess I gotta be a prison guard and make all these guys' lives live in hell.
1: They be in there doing the most.
0: Anyway, stay by your radio. Coming up next, man, we got the People's Mix on the way. It's the Bootleg Kev Show. I represent
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0: 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We'd love to hear from you if you got something you want to hear, man. We inside the People's Mix right now on your hump day. Coming up, let's do some J. Cole. First things first, though, let's kick things off with some new music. Jhené Aiko and Swae Lee. This one is called Murals. It's on the Bootleg Kev Show.

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2: What it do, bro?
1: Inside the People's Mix right now. Coming up, you know, we talked about this earlier in the week. Kanye just broke a record in Istanbul, Turkey.
2: 118,000.
1: 180,000 people, the biggest stadium concert of all time. Some negative news about a Kanye show coming up in a few minutes, all right? First things first.

It's great, sleep, still, today. You gotta get up, yo. Live, the bass, it's so crash. And I do my dance, my dance, my dance.

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0: at Kev Show. That's James Andre Jefferson Jr.
1: What it do, bro?
0: Kanye with some bad news in Italy, man. Him and Travis Scott had some shows that got announced, and they have officially been canceled.
1: Do we know why?
0: Concerns over public order and safety as the cause.
1: What are we doing here? Like, just canceling his shows. He apologized. Let that man do what he needs to do.
0: But they also canceled the Travis Day. Travis had his own day. Ye had his own day.
1: So it checks out, I guess.
0: Anyway, stay by your radio. Coming up next, man, we got that No Cap News Report on the way.
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She'll be alright. 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

0: 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The No Cap News is coming up, James. What you got?
1: Scientists in Japan have a new drug that I think Americans need because I see a lot of missing teeth.
0: All right. More on that. Shout out to Japan. Best country in the world.
1: It's starting to feel like that.
0: It is. It's not us. Amazing. All right. Yeah. More on that up next. It's the Bootleg Cap Show.

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1: And you know why.
0: Giving it to you straight, no filter.
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5: Time for the No Cap News right now. What's going on, Jen?
6: Japan scientists are having human trials for a new drug that will regrow human teeth, ending dentures and implants forever.
5: Regrow teeth?
6: Yes. Oh, yeah. Some people, it's going to be a little weird because if you 82 and you got baby teeth, it's going to look funny.
5: I want to know how long the teeth take to come in, because if you really got some teeth problems, if you, imagine you got 10% of your teeth hanging out.
6: Just get the dentures.
5: I'm going to get my teeth back. I got one tooth that I had to yank out because, you know, I grew up in the ghetto.
6: You yanked it out?
5: No, the dentist.
6: Okay, I was about to say.
5: I wouldn't mind growing it back to my back, like back of my mouth, have a crown on it.
6: Oh, so you going to Japan?
5: I'm going to Japan. Either way, I'm going to Japan.
6: I heard good things about Japan.
5: Sushi and new teeth. Let's go. Anyway, stay by your radio. Coming up next, we got the Daily Hey. Keep it live.
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0: It's the Bootleg Kev Show holding it down. The Daily Hate is on the way, y'all. If you got something you want to hate on, 877-817-2888 is the number. Leave us a voicemail with your Daily Hate right now. Anything you want to hate on, James?
1: I'm hating on Trump because this UFC event's coming, and it just looks ugly. It makes the country look ugly.
0: Yeah, I've seen some of the mock-ups of the stage getting built. It looks very corny.
1: It looks corny. Are you going to watch, though?
0: No, I'm not going to watch live. 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
1: There you go.
0: On the way, man, we got your Daily Hate. Keep it locked.

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0: Time for the daily hate. Ma'am, what are you hating on?
1: I hate matcha.
0: Like, you don't like the way it tastes, or you do you hate the way, like, it's the it thing right now?
1: It's the it thing right now, and I hate the taste. It's so bitter. People love it. They're, like, doing videos of making their own matchas, and I'm just like, this doesn't taste good, y'all.
2: 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She loves matcha. She acts like she loves matcha.
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2: Oh, Lord. So you had some.
0: Or Fruit Loops, rather. Yeah, no, it also runs right through you, man, if you need to clear yourself out.
2: You get a kombucha for that.
0: Yeah, but matcha's way better. Kombucha's disgusting.
2: Oh, see, matcha's dried up beans or something like that.
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0: 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He can't play football no more.
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0: the Bootleg Cap Show, man. Russell Wilson, a.k.a. Sierra's husband. By the way, is he more known for being a football player or being Sierra's husband? This is a serious question.
1: At this point, Sierra's husband.
0: Now, he's an incredible
1: NFL. Show is, but that's
0: 10-time Pro Bowler.
1: Been not for 6 years, though.
0: He's stepping away, and he's going to be a CBS reporter instead of playing football. He's now retiring.
1: So. Oh, he got a bright future ahead of him.
0: God, he's going to be good in the role.
1: Yeah, I like his future.
0: Anyway, stay by your... are you making a future joke?
1: I didn't say nothing.
0: Anyway, look, man, we're getting out of here. Back at it tomorrow. Same time, same place, y'all. It's the Bootleg Kev Show.
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6: Margo Hill Ferguson is a member of Chief Gary's family and a professor at Eastern Washington University.
7: There's a famous quote that Gary said, "I am of two hearts, you know, one for my people and one for this new society." He really embraced Christianity, but the very people he was protecting are the very people that dispossessed him of his home site.
6: And you've probably driven by this sign on Ash Street in Northwest Spokane. It is high and hidden enough to be forgotten by passersby, much like Chief Gary's story.
8: And this is Drumheller Spring, formerly Gary Spring. This is the site of Chief Gary's first school that taught agriculture and Christianity to his people from the lessons he learned in Manitoba.
5: Hear more about Chief Spokane Gary during another KXLY Brand's America 250 moment, brought to you by Fred's Apply.
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double tickets to go see Ice Cube. He is playing at Northern Quest coming up on September 18th. We'll drop a keyword on you coming up after 8 o'clock this morning. 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

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My name is Booker, the Throwback Morning Show. I want to talk to you about something that's kind of important. 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

has allegedly fled the country. 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She got $20 million. And according to TMZ, she has left the country. 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

It was my fault, not yours, not his. It was my fault. I'm sorry. You know? It was my fault, not him, because he always wanted to be there for you. And I'm sorry I was young, but he's always wanted to be a father to you. So I take ownership of that, of my choices and decisions. And I'm sorry for that. He's a good guy. So don't hold that against him, because it was my fault. Just, you know, forgive me.

0: 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He is at Northern Quest, the show happening on September the 18th. 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Go up.
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Maybe a new album dropping. It's been a while since Jay-Z has dropped an album. We've got some verses here now, but he does have another show. It's going to be at Yankee Stadium next month. So, Jay actually drops a new album.

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0: be buzzing with several watch parties for the World Cup. That's going to be happening just over a week. You can get in on some of these watch parties starting on June 11th at No Lie Brew House. They're going to be hosting World Cup events. Also, Iron Goat Brewing. They're going to be hosting watch parties as well. Tap in with our sister station, 4 News Now. 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
1: First person shooter mode, we turning your song to a funeral. 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Yeah, them boys had a lot, but I knew the code. A lot of debating my numero, not the three, not the two, I'm the UNO.

0: 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While we don't know what's going to happen with the Seattle Seahawks, if they get sold or not, they're getting prepared for another season. Former Seahawk Russell Wilson is apparently in talks to become a CBS sports analyst, according to sources who told ESPN. Now, there was also an offer on the table for him to join the New York Jets. Has yet to be seen if he's going to take that offer, but it sounds like he's considering the sports analyst thing a little bit more seriously, so we'll see how it all plays out.
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0: Taco Bell mornings just got better. Otto's going to give us some deets in food news. Hottest hashtags here on the Dana Cortez Show inside the Kohl's studio. My name is Dana Cortez.
1: DJ Automatic.
2: I go by Anthony A, a.k.a. the Burnt Tortilla.
0: What do we have for food news, DJ Automatic?
1: Taco Bell is going all in on cold brew. So they're going to have cold brews now at Taco Bell, which I don't know if I'm going for coffee at Taco Bell, but I mean, McDonald's has it, and it's good. Yeah, so
0: mixing a coffee with a bean burrito.
2: I mean, that's one way to get the day started.
1: I was going to say.
0: Let me tell you something. You are cleansing you're cleansing your soul with that one. You know what I'm saying? I just have to know where I am before I can do any of that.
1: Oh, yeah. You got to be at home. There's going to be the cold brew. There's going to be the purple velvet cold brew. The caramel.
0: That's fine, Otto. It's going to be regular.
2: You know what would be good is a Baja Blast creamer.
3: Maybe.
2: Nope. All right.
0: The stunned silence.
1: Yeah. And even Jack was like, nah.
0: Nah, nobody wants that. National Day, Anthony A.
2: All right, we're going to kick it off with National Cognac Day, everybody.
1: Maybe we can put some creamer in there.
0: Is that called an Irish coffee?
1: I don't know. Hennessy and creamer? I don't know. That might be good, actually.
0: Are Irish. That's why you would say that. Okay.
2: We also have National Cheese Day.
0: Now, that is something Automatic can jump on board with. He's one of those guys that eats cheese on his steak. What is it you put on there?
1: I put blue cheese on my steak.
0: Oh, my God. So disgusting.
1: It's delicious.
0: Oh, Otto.
1: It's for a more refined palate, unlike your own.
0: Your palate is something else when you're done eating it. Let me tell you. It's not refined. Every time he eats a steak with blue cheese, I'm like, do you want some gum when he's done?
2: Oh. And we'll wrap it up with National Hug Your Cat Day.
1: Oh, I love hugging my cats.
0: Otto will walk around the house holding the cats like babies.
1: One
0: like
1: in each arm, man.
0: Like little bitty babies. He's the guy that's turned into the man that only talks about his cats to random strangers. Oh,
2: dude, don't you have like a cat backpack too?
1: Oh, no, I haven't bought it yet. I do want to get one of those cat backpacks. But it's so weird because last year, I wouldn't even have thought of even having a cat. And now that I have these cats in my life, it's been such a blessing.
0: You know, Otto, I read that prisoners around the country are now adopting cats, right?
1: What are you trying to say, Dana?
0: Let me tell you. There's shelters obviously can't keep animals forever. And so there are these programs where prisoners, male prisoners, get to adopt cats that otherwise would be euthanized. And their behavior has improved by 60%. So somebody with anger issues does really well with a cat.
1: Us thugs need the cat.
0: 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We'll be back after this. 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
7: Put it up. Uh-huh. Oh, yeah. Baby. Uh-huh. Put it up. Like a, like a, like a, like a, like a.

0: The TV show Euphoria, starring Zendaya, Sydney Sweeney's in it, produced by Drake, has officially come to an end. But there's something about how Drake got involved that nobody knows about. I'll reveal it after famous people's birthdays. Anthony A.
1: Comedian and friend of the show TJ Miller celebrating his birthday. Angelina Jolie and Central C also celebrating a birthday.
0: TJ Miller, hilarious. We had him on one of our podcasts. Just search Dana Cortez Show and look for that TJ Miller audio. Oh my gosh, so good. So
2: I think it's
0: good.
2: On YouTube too.
0: Yeah, it is. We did. We put it up on YouTube as well. Euphoria is probably one of the most intense shows I've ever watched. It has come to an end, season 3. And spoiler right now, I'm telling you, spoiler, Rue doesn't make it. Rue is Zendaya. And throughout the entire series, you watch her struggle with drug addiction. You watch her, you know, have these issues with her family. Our daughter, Ava Maddox, Otto, you know, she loves Euphoria, but I'm gonna be just transparent. When she started watching it, and I caught like a couple of clips, I said, we're going to have to watch this together. I said, at least the first three or four episodes, because we're going to have to talk about this. It's heavy. It's deep. It's raw. Zendaya's acting was incredible. Like, it just showed me that, because I just seen her on Disney.
2: I think the first and only time I watched it, I didn't like Zendaya's character because I never pictured her like that. And so I was like, this isn't for me.
0: Yeah, well, our daughter is sad. Like, her and her friends are having like an emotional, I can't even explain it, like this feeling of sadness, because she said to me, well, I don't understand why she didn't live. And I said, mija, that's why I had to watch this with you. Because when you do these things, and that's what the creator, Sam Levinson, said, most times people don't make it.
2: Yeah, I've never seen anybody win that one in real life.
1: So, you know, you're saying you had to watch these with your daughter in order to explain the hardcore scenes that were involved in Euphoria.
0: And it's from jump, Anthony. When you watch Euphoria, it's out the gate. They're at these parties. There's drugs everywhere. Let's be real. If you went to school, you hung out at certain parties and stuff, especially all these rich little kid parties. And I'm just being transparent again. No, there's some parties that you go to. There's certain crews that have lots of money that have access to everything you could ever desire. You know,
2: there are those, but you're generalizing.
0: Oh yeah, I don't want to say that. I don't want to say that. Yeah. But she and her girlfriends are having a hard time because Rue didn't make it. And I said, I told you when we first started watching this that this is the way life really plays out. Now, Sam Levinson, the creator, also revealed that if it hadn't been for Drake, Euphoria would have never happened. He was shopping the script around, and Drake's production team, which at the time nobody really knew Drake was ahead of it. What is it called?
2: It's called Dream Crew. Yeah.
0: Okay, Dream Crew. They got a hold of the script, and Drake called him and said, "I want this." And the guy was like, "Man, we're having trouble finding anybody to pick it up." And Drake said, "Nah, we're not going to have any trouble." And so he picked up the phone, and HBO said, "Wait, Drake had the meeting, and it was a done deal." So
2: did they already have Zendaya on board before that or after?
0: I don't even know. He said they didn't have anything on board. Nobody wanted it.
2: So Drake's the one who brought it all together.
0: Well, once Drake signed on, HBO said yes, and then everything else fell into place. So, you know, I mean, but the thing is, Drake really didn't want his name out there. Think about it. He's very quiet about this.
1: Because he didn't want to be associated with like the drugs and stuff like that?
0: No, I think he didn't want people to know he was kind of dabbling in this. Because remember, he was Jimmy in Degrassi when he first started. This is Zendaya at the rap party saying goodbye to the cast and crew.
3: I just want to say thank you. I'm incredibly grateful for every single one of you. Many of you have been here from the beginning and watched me grow up. It's been such a pleasure and an honor. Thank you so much.
0: Oh, she's crying because she started out as a teenager there. Now she's a woman who's engaged to be married. Man, what a long way from Disney Shake It Up to Euphoria. Talk about a 180 right there. Jeez. All right, we'll be right back after this. 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

She'll be alright. No riding shining arm at night. She will save herself this time. And in fact, tonight, she did confirm. The cold never lasts, my darling. It just teaches the heart

0: down in the DM time. We're going to talk about Nikki and her boyfriend, Oscar. Now, I'm going to tell you, Automatic Anthony A, right away, she's really upset because he went out with his friends and she thinks that he met someone while he was out there.
1: Okay, she thinks he met. Is this one of those like women intuition things or?
0: No, Anthony, not at all. In fact, I want you to go ahead and take her off hold. We already talked about this, obviously, but you need to explain again why you asked for this down in the DM.
2: So Oscar went out with his friends the other night and calls me because he drank too much, which, listen, I was already mad because I had to work, but I don't want him hurting himself or anybody else, so obviously I went and picked him up.
0: Good for you. Yeah. Yes, everyone needs a good friend to call, or Uber or Lyft or something.
3: Like, sure. You got me like drunk driving at all.
0: Yeah,
3: good, exactly. Good looks on that.
2: Yeah. Anyway, yeah, so I didn't think anything because he goes out with his friends like all the time. I mean, we both do, right? So he passed out and I keep seeing his phone notifications going off like every 5 seconds. And it's some woman.
0: Do you know this woman at all? Do you know who she is?
2: No, not at all. Her name is Dominique. And from what I read, it looked like he gave her his snap that night.
0: Please tell me you said something, though. You confronted Oscar.
2: Oh, yes. Yeah, no, 100%. But he was so drunk that night, like, he wasn't even making any sense, right? And the next day, he said he couldn't remember anything that happened. And, Dana, he got mad at me for going through his phone.
0: See what I'm saying? He tried to turn it around on you.
2: Yes. Okay, and not only that, on top of that, she's still snapping him.
3: How do you know that?
2: Well, I put spyware on his phone the night I picked him up drunk. Yeah, but now I can't really figure out what's going on because I set it up wrong, so I can't even access it.
4: Okay, what do you mean you can't access it?
2: Like, I think I accidentally set it up with his email, and so I'm getting text messages when, she hits him up, but I can't see the email, so I'm pretty sure I linked his iCloud email, which he never uses, so I messed
4: up. This is, the most confusing thing ever.
0: Hold on. Go back into his phone when he falls asleep or he's showering or whatever, and then change everything. Just get rid of it.
2: No. He changed his password, so I don't know it.
4: I'm going to just let you know. He already has a real reason to break up with you. You went through his messages. You installed spyware on his phone. That is a little bit crazy.
0: There's always a way to fix a situation. I could call Oscar.
4: Once he figures this out, he's not going to be okay.
0: Well, I'm going to tell him I work for his carrier and that he has a virus on the phone. Who's his account with?
2: Oh, wireless.
0: Okay, give me his number and what's his last name? Let's do it.
2: And his number is...
0: Okay, Nikki, just stay quiet, okay?
5: Hello?
0: Hi, I need to speak to Oscar, please.
5: Who is this?
0: Hello, Mr. Lopez. My name is Dana with Wireless, and I'm calling about your phone service and the messages you've been receiving from a contact named Dominique.
5: Yeah, okay.
0: You do know a Dominique, correct?
5: I'm sorry, but what does this have to do with my service?
0: Sir, we believe Dominique has been phishing you for information and may have installed a malware app on your phone. Do you know Dominique?
5: Yeah, I do.
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0: This is the second part of today's Down in the DM. Now, Nikki contacted us because her boyfriend Oscar went out with the guys. That's not the issue. Okay, they always do guys' night and girls' night. The problem is he's getting these Snapchats from a woman named Dominique, and she thinks that he might have met her when he was out with the guys.
1: And from what I read, it looked like he gave her his snap that night. And the next day, he said he couldn't remember anything that happened, and she's still snapping him.
2: How do you know that?
1: Well, I put spyware on his phone the night I picked him up drunk.
0: I have Oscar on the phone. I'm pretending to be his cell phone provider. Nikki put spyware on his stuff. So is she just overly jealous, or is it going down in the DM? Let's find out. Hello, Mr. My name is Dana with and Wireless, and I'm calling about your phone service and the messages you've been receiving from a contact named Dominique.
3: Yeah, okay.
0: You do know a Dominique, correct?
3: I'm sorry, but what does this have to do with my service?
0: Sir, we believe Dominique has been phishing you for information and may have installed a malware app on your phone. Do you know Dominique?
3: Yeah, I do. What does she have to do with this?
0: Well, how often have you communicated with her? We believe she installed an app on your phone that could access your personal information. Do you know her? Is she a friend, someone you're close to? Are you dating? I mean, how do you know this woman?
3: Oh, no way, ma'am. My friend Victor gave her my information as a joke. She bought us all rounds the other night, and he thought it would be funny to play a prank on me. I only talked to her one time.
0: Well, that's not good, because now you have this app on your phone, and now she can get into your account anytime she wants.
3: Well, what do I need to do? I don't want my money getting stolen or for anyone to rob my house.
0: Hey, sir, don't worry. I'm going to walk you through this, and we're going to remove this dangerous app. Can you open your iCloud email?
3: No, I use Gmail.
0: No. I understand that, but your iCloud app is also on your phone. Just look. Do you see the app now?
3: Oh yeah, I see it. Okay, now what?
0: Do you see any odd emails from a strange app?
3: Yes. It's called Oh my God, what is this?
0: Sir, don't worry. Now go to settings and select reset, then select erase all content and settings.
3: I'm afraid to do that. I don't want to delete everything. I don't know what I...
0: Sir, I can help you. I promise you, I can help you.
3: No, it's okay. My girlfriend's really good at this kind of thing. I'm going to call her and ask her to help me.
0: Oh, you know what? That's an even better idea. You call your girlfriend. I bet she can help you get rid of this app right away. She'll help you out. Go ahead. You get her to assist you.
3: Okay, thank you so much. Thank you so much.
0: Okay, all right.
3: Bye.
0: He's gone.
2: Oh, I'm not going to lie.
0: Oh, my God.
2: I feel guilty for not telling him.
4: Dude.
0: No.
4: Dude, has the former Tech 2 support for Apple. Well done, Dana. That was nice, dude.
0: That was so good.
4: That was good.
1: Oh, my God. Wait, you guys. Wait, guys. He's calling me right now. I have to go. Thank you.
0: Go. Okay, go.
2: You're a sly one, Nikki.
0: It did not go down to the DM. That made me so happy that nothing happened, and this is all on him anyway, so she shouldn't say anything. He should no. He should not be out late like that. He's a grown man. She was kind enough to go pick him up, because that's what you do. Look, if something's happening,
5: I should have said something.
0: What?
6: Automatic, all the time to speak up. You don't speak up for this one.
0: Can I not finish what I'm saying?
5: Give me that guy's number.
0: Okay, no, I will not give you his number. Listen, he was not behaving accordingly. Getting inebriated like that, having her have to get up all hours of the night and pick him up. Of course she's going to be sus. Like, what are you doing? You know, you're a grown man. Now, the spyware might have been a little too far. But you know what? They're going to remove the app. Right? We told him all is well. Law, let them live.
2: You don't
0: live.
2: Think she's doing a little too much?
0: Yes, because he did too much.
6: Nothing to warrant this. Nothing to require her going behind his back and going complete spy agent on him and putting all this stuff in his phone. Not at all.
0: No, he was out all night with his boys. Obviously, they played a prank on him. We don't know this. He didn't disclose that to his girlfriend. We found out because we did the down of the DM. Had he just disclosed all of this, but he probably is already in so much trouble for staying out all night, he doesn't want to get into more trouble, and he probably thinks, if I tell her this,
2: what do you mean he's in trouble?
0: Me.
2: He's a grown man. How is he going to be in trouble?
0: A grown man having to call his woman to pick him up. Like you call your mama or your daddy, Otto. Don't come at me with that, sir.
2: I just don't like you describing it as in trouble. Like she's like
0: he's in trouble.
2: Like she's an authority figure over him.
0: She is. Or he wouldn't have called, come pick me up. And she did the right thing. You should always party responsibly. I always say that. Okay, number one, installing spyware. Did she go a little too far? I think not. She saw that there was another woman, that something was going on. Okay, on his phone. Number two, don't you think even if your person is doing something something that you're not happy with, if they're out all night, shouldn't you pick them up?
6: Mm-hmm.
0: I mean,
2: isn't that what Uber and Lyft are for?
0: Yeah. I guess your answer is no. 877-730-DCS1. And let's just speak candidly. When's the last time you got so just wasted? You were like, you know what? I need to quit drinking for a little bit.
2: I had a night that changed my entire life.
0: Tell that story, Otto, when we come back. Okay, call us up. Let's talk about it next.
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0: I could not believe this story. Turn the radio up. This man in Atlanta has a stroke. He goes to the hospital because his brain is bleeding. They remove part of his skull. And when he's scheduled to have the skull put back on his head, hospital says, we lost it.
1: What?
2: Oh.
0: What?
2: Heads went rolling.
0: Yeah. Partial heads went rolling, Anthony A. Yeah, so his name is Fernando, and his family could not believe what doctors and nurses told them, but it's true. They just can't find the man's bones, so they rescheduled, said, we're going to put a plastic bone in there. Here's the kicker. They charged him $250,000.
2: After they lost his face?
3: I would say they're outside their mind, but he's the only one outside of his mind.
2: Damn.
0: He has a lawyer. He has there a lawyer. I'm sure he'll be getting millions and his skull back.
2: Imagine losing somebody's skull like you lost your keys.
0: Hey.
2: Oh, my God. I can't find it. Where's it at?
1: And it's going to be $250,000 for us to fix it.
2: Oh. My thoughts are with you, brother.
1: Oh, your thoughts need to be with these victims over here. This woman, she had a porch pirate that was just taking her packages daily. So she mailed herself an Apple AirTag, hoping that these jerks would show up and swipe that package. And guess what? They did. They took it home. She saw where they live. She called the cops. Cops went over there, and they found her stuff and a dozen other people's stuff.
0: Oh, my gosh. So hopefully this guy got charged.
1: He did. He's going to jail.
0: All I thought is, if only the doctors had put an Apple AirTag on that man's skull, he wouldn't be in this predicament. All right, catch these stories on the Dana Cortez Show podcast on demand. More on the radio. 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

0: is her riding a bike with him. But here's the thing. She is not good on the bicycle. She almost fell and she left it in the carousel. Hilarious. Take a listen. That sounds like some kind of jungle bird. I swear I've heard that bird. It's like, I don't even know how she did that. But she almost fell on a bicycle. She kept it on there. I love that she's able to laugh at herself.
1: She did sound like a bird. Imagine if like you described it as a bird watcher with, here we have a Northern American influencer out in the wild.
0: That's what it sounded like. Oh, that was so good. You made Anthony snort. You made him snort. I'm happy for her. I love that she's in love right now.
2: Yep.
0: But Mamacita Kim, let me talk to you. This ain't it. This is not what? It. And I love you. This is why I'm talking. This is why I'm telling you. He is the kind of guy that falls hard for very beautiful women for a short little baby period of time, and then he moves on. And if that's what you're here for, if you're here for a good time, not a long time, as in the words of Drake, we got you. But otherwise, no, because he's been with Nicole Scherzinger, he's been with Shakira, he's been with blah, blah, and Rihanna, and blah, blah, and blah, blah, and blah, blah, and on, and on, and on. And I'm afraid that Kim Kardashian might just be another notch in his belt.
1: Mm. Oh, well, it's a nice belt. I'll say that.
0: Yeah, no, he's pretty and she's pretty too. I don't know who's prettier.
1: I think it's going to be a good relationship for her. I think it's going to be the best relationship for her that I've ever witnessed, because he's very secure in himself because of that immaculate dating resume he's had. I think he's more secure than Pete or Kanye were about who he is as a man.
2: Okay.
0: Perhaps.
2: When did you start watching F1?
1: Oh, I don't really watch it, but I know he dated all the women. And
0: I don't really watch F1 either. I know how popular it is. I get it. But I know that man is making $60 million a year. So he must be secure in himself.
2: Oh, yeah. He's definitely financially secure for sure.
0: I mean, not nearly like her. She's a billionaire. And I know I can't even conceptualize billion. Most people can't. There was a whole study done on this. But at least he knows who he is. And like I said, I'm happy for her because she does look happy. I just, you know, is she going to have another heartbreak? That's the question.
2: He's had a lot of short stint relationships, like you said. Gigi Hadid, Rihanna, Kendall Jenner, it says, was his girlfriend.
0: They didn't date. They're still friends. They're
2: Rita
0: still
2: Ora.
0: Good friends.
2: He was with Winnie Harlow for 2 years.
0: He was with Winnie Harlow.
2: He dated Nicki Minaj?
0: What?
2: Dude. Yeah, it says Nicki Minaj here too.
0: She's a baddie.
2: Sofia Vergara?
1: He is that guy. And a very happy Kim K is exciting, because that leads to a very artistically driven and motivated Kanye West on the music side.
0: Well, we haven't had it yet. Let's wait for it to drop. Hopefully we'll get that soon. Check the video of Kim Kardashian's bike debacle at Dana Cortez and at Dana Cortez Show on IG. 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

0: There are some snacks during the summertime that you're not supposed to give your kids, according to pediatricians, and they are as follows. Grapes, you must cut them up into tiny pieces. Hot dogs must be cut into tiny pieces. Sausage must be cut into tiny pieces. And popcorn as well, which means you should probably stay away from popcorn. They are severe choking hazards.
1: Popcorn?
0: I grew up my entire life, I will tell you now, eating all of the above, and never one time did I know that they're so dangerous.
1: I knew hot dogs were.
0: I know you did. Kinsey Gray, unfortunately, she lost her son, Nicholas, who was 8, at school. They did everything right, and unfortunately, they were unable to save him.
2: I don't want anyone to feel pity for me. What I do want is for people to know and understand who Nicholas is.
0: And she is speaking very openly to warn other parents. They did everything. They had the choking machine at the school. It would not work. He'd eaten a grape. They had the Heimlich. There's some type of machine that is supposed to pull, you know, foods that are lodged inside of the esophagus. They did the Heimlich. Everything was done. And that's what I mean. These types of foods are just really difficult to get out of a child's windpipe. So that's why she's speaking openly about it. I ate these my whole life when I was growing up. Nobody ever cut them up for me.
1: So one time we were having a birthday party for either Matt or Sarah.
0: Who are Matt and Sarah?
1: My brother and sister.
0: Yeah, Otto's like, everybody knows.
1: Everybody knows Matt and Sarah. And my little brother T was obviously at the party, and there was probably about 4 or 5 other people there, other kids from the neighborhood, and we were eating hot dogs, and T, who at the time was probably 4, he had got a hot dog lodged in his throat.
0: Oh my gosh.
1: My mom had to do the Heimlich in front of everybody, and of course it was pretty traumatic, but he did finally spit it out onto the table.
0: So he blew it out?
1: Yeah, and it was, everybody thought it was funny at the time, but.
0: Well, but it's not funny.
1: It wasn't funny, no.
0: Oh my, imagine picking that up and just having like.
1: Oh, the dog ate it.
0: Oh.
3: That's funny. That's funny. You can't deny that. That's funny.
1: That was funny. I mean, it was funny at the time.
3: Yeah, you can't.
0: That is funny.
1: It was scary also.
0: Oh my gosh, of course.
3: What's the dog's name?
1: The dog's name was Buck. We named him after the dog from Married with Children.
3: That's Buck behavior.
0: Definitely, this is something you want to listen to on the Dana Cortez Show podcast on demand. And these are the snacks you cut up for the kids. We'll be right back after this. Don't move. 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